0: Yo, man.
1: Yo.
0: Open up, man.
1: Yo, what do you want, man?
0: My girl just caught me.
1: You made her catch you?
0: I don't know how I let this happen.
1: With who?
0: The girl next door, you know? I don't know what to do.
1: So it wasn't you.
0: All right.

0: Professor.
1: Get back to class at once, or you will fail. What do you dress like that for?

Can't touch this. Can't touch this. Can't touch this. Can't touch this. Stop. Can't touch this.